not gonna let you go this time. 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If I didn't get it right yesterday, it's giving me a chance to find love again. And even though life didn't start out easy, that's not the way it has to end.

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If you 37 and above, you old school.

0: 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No. Redeemers, I once was lost, but now I'm found. 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Maybe you heard this.
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Brown, ladies and gentlemen. 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I want to hear what Waco has to offer. I know they got WCC, and that's a big thing in Waco. 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

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I want to come to you. I want to hear you. Sister Marie from L.A.

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0: 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No. Redeemers, I once was lost, but now I'm found. 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

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This is Barbara. Barbara is from Dallas. Texas in the house. 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Barbara got a song on my record. You're going to hear it tonight, but you're going to hear it right now. Now, this one ain't churchy, but I know you got that next gear, too. So just kill us, okay? Because we come to die. We come to die, okay?